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And sleep with me, shut up and sleep with me, come on. 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

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How you guys doing, okay? All right. Say hello to Donald Hayes on the saxophone. Donald is from Memphis. He's in Memphis. The clavier, we have Xavier Gordon. Xavier, au clavier. À la batterie, Anwar Marshall. Anwar. 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À la trompette, Russell Gunn. On the trumpet. Okay, voici un album. 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It's called Laid Black. The morceau s'appelle Untamed. Here we go. One, two.

Russell Gunn, Mr. Pastorius. One more time for Russell Gunn, y'all. Russell Gunn. Xavier Gordon on the piano. One more time for Xavier. Donald Hayes on the sax. One more time for Donald Hayes. And swinging over here on the drums, Anwar Marshall. Anwar. Yes, yes, Mr. Pastorius. Merci. Yes.

Donald Hayes. Thank you. Donald Hayes on saxophone. Donald Hayes. 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